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2: Expect a thunderstorm to pass through tomorrow. This is your local forecast. In Baker County this evening, partly cloudy with scattered rain and thunder after midnight and low temperatures in the high 40s. Tomorrow, a fire weather watch begins lasting through 8 p.m. Otherwise, partly sunny with scattered rain and thunder and highs in the mid-70s. Tomorrow evening, mostly cloudy for a time with a high chance of rain and thunder and lows in the high 40s. And Friday, partly sunny with a slight chance of further rain and thunder and highs in the low 70s. In Union County this evening, mostly clear with lows in the low 50s to high 40s. Tomorrow, partly sunny with a chance of rain and thunder and highs in the low 70s. Tomorrow evening, mostly cloudy with a high chance of rain and thunder and lows in the low 50s to high 40s. And Friday, mostly sunny with a slight chance of rain and thunder and highs in the mid-70s.
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1: Roundup is here. 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Kayak Public Transit has multiple bus routes going through Pendleton before, during, and after the roundup. We also have a dedicated trolley bus to take people from Wild Horse Resort and Casino to the roundup Wednesday through Saturday. 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
3: Expect a thunderstorm to pass through tomorrow. This is your local forecast. In Baker County this evening, partly cloudy with scattered rain and thunder after midnight and low temperatures in the high 40s. Tomorrow, a fire weather watch begins lasting through 8 p.m. Otherwise, partly sunny with scattered rain and thunder and highs in the mid-70s. Tomorrow evening, mostly cloudy for a time with a high chance of rain and thunder and lows in the high 40s. And Friday, partly sunny with a slight chance of further rain and thunder and highs in the low 70s. In Eutin County this evening, mostly clear with lows in the low 50s to high 40s. Tomorrow, partly sunny with a chance of rain and thunder and highs in the low 70s. Tomorrow evening, mostly cloudy with a high chance of rain and thunder and lows in the low 50s to high 40s. And Friday, mostly sunny with a slight chance of rain and thunder and highs in the mid-70s.
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1: Expect a thunderstorm to pass through tomorrow. This is your local forecast. In Baker County this evening, partly cloudy with scattered rain and thunder after midnight and low temperatures in the high 40s. Tomorrow, a fire weather watch begins lasting through 8 p.m. Otherwise, partly sunny with scattered rain and thunder and highs in the mid-70s. Tomorrow evening, mostly cloudy for a time with a high chance of rain and thunder and lows in the high 40s. And Friday, partly sunny with a slight chance of further rain and thunder and highs in the low 70s. In Union County this evening, mostly clear with lows in the low 50s to high 40s. Tomorrow, partly sunny with a chance of rain and thunder and highs in the low 70s. Tomorrow evening, mostly cloudy with a high chance of rain and thunder and lows in the low 50s to high 40s. And Friday, mostly sunny with a slight chance of rain and thunder and highs in the mid 70s.
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3: Expect a thunderstorm to pass through tomorrow. This is your local forecast. In Baker County this evening, partly cloudy with scattered rain and thunder after midnight and low temperatures in the high 40s. Tomorrow, a fire weather watch begins lasting through 8 p.m. Otherwise, partly sunny with scattered rain and thunder and highs in the mid-70s. Tomorrow evening, mostly cloudy for a time with a high chance of rain and thunder and lows in the high 40s. And Friday, partly sunny with a slight chance of further rain and thunder and highs in the low 70s. In Eugene County this evening, mostly clear with lows in the low 50s to high 40s. Tomorrow, partly sunny with a chance of rain and thunder and highs in the low 70s. Tomorrow evening, mostly cloudy with a high chance of rain and thunder and lows in the low 50s to high 40s. And Friday, mostly sunny with a slight chance of rain and thunder and highs in the mid 70s.
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0: County around August 1st. See our website for more details. ODF has released a new report on the health of Oregon's forests. Though reporting that 2025 saw damage well below the 10-year average, many of Oregon's forests still faced hardship due to drought, disease, and other factors. In particular, Union County saw the highest amount of death or damage to local trees at 2.4% of forest acres impacted. Umatilla County saw the second highest for 2025 at 1.12% forested acre tree death or damage. You can find the full report on our website. The city of Wallowa has issued a notice updating the local fire danger level to moderate. Under the updated classification, backyard campfires and burn barrels are now permitted within city limits. However, burning debris piles remain strictly prohibited. City officials outlined a 3-tier enforcement policy for ordinance violations, ranging from a visit from city officials to revocation of fire privileges. I'm Logan Bidgett. Follow breaking news on the Elkhorn Media Group Facebook page.
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5: Red flag warning in Baker County today. Rain showers are likely with a chance of thunderstorms. High temperatures mostly into the 70s. For tonight, expect rain showers likely, also a chance of thunderstorms, and low temperatures in the 40s to lower 50s with light wind. For the Grand Ronde Valley, including Cove, Elgin, and LeGrand. Chance of showers this morning and then thunderstorms this afternoon. High temperatures into the lower 70s. For tonight, mostly cloudy skies. A chance of thunderstorms this evening and lows in the mid to upper 40s. That's a quick look at our weather. Follow current conditions at elkhornmediagroup.com.
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4: Red flag warning in Baker County today. Rain showers are likely with a chance of thunderstorms. High temperatures mostly into the 70s. For tonight, expect rain showers likely, also a chance of thunderstorms, and low temperatures in the 40s to lower 50s with light wind. For the Grand Ronde Valley, including Cove, Elgin, and LeGrand, chance of showers this morning and then thunderstorms this afternoon. High temperatures into the lower 70s. For tonight, mostly cloudy skies. A chance of thunderstorms this evening and lows in the mid to upper 40s. That's a quick look at our weather. Follow current conditions at elkhornmediagroup.com.
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1: 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Union County has rescinded its countywide burn ban and returned to regulated use fire season as of Wednesday morning. Recreational fires are permitted within fire rings, and burn barrels may be used between 6 and 10 a.m. each morning, though are required to have a heavy metal screen and a 10-foot cleared space. All burning may be prohibited on windy days. The County Fire Defense Board also recommended extending the regulated use fire season through October 15th. On September 10th, a Baker County Sheriff's Office deputy conducted a warrant arrest in Haines.

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4: Good morning. 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Starting off with some music history for today. On this date in 1967, the Doors performed Light My Fire on the Ed Sullivan Show. In general history news, on this date in 1787, the U.S. Constitution was signed. And in quirky news, today is National Apple Dumpling Day. Moving on to birthdays, we'll start with celebrity birthdays for today. Actor Kyle Chandler is 61. Comedian Rita Rudner is 73. And pop culture icon Elvira, Mistress of the Dark, Cassandra Peterson is 75 years old today. Moving on to our local celebrities who are celebrating their special day. Happy birthday today to Kendra Ritchie. Kendra turns 27 years old today with a note that says, "Happy birthday from your loving husband and your baby boy Maverick. We hope you have a wonderful day." Happy birthday today to Kiara Hayes with the note that says, "Happy birthday, beautiful lady Kiara Hayes. I hope you have a wonderful day. Love you lots." That's from Anne Marie. And that looks like all that we have in the box today. So let me throw them back in here, give them a mix-up, grab one out. And it looks like today's winner of that pizza is Kendra Ritchie. You've won a signature crust pizza from Papa Murphy's in the Grand, where you'll find love at 425 degrees. As always, I do want to remind you that if you have a birthday or anniversary that you would like us to include on our show, all you have to do is email us at birthdays@elkhornmediagroup.com.
5: Red flag warning in Baker County today. Rain showers are likely with a chance of thunderstorms. High temperatures mostly into the 70s. For tonight, expect rain showers likely, also a chance of thunderstorms, and low temperatures in the 40s to lower 50s with light wind. For the Grand Ronde Valley, including Cove, Elgin, and LeGrand, chance of showers this morning and then thunderstorms this afternoon. High temperatures into the lower 70s. For tonight, mostly cloudy skies, a chance of thunderstorms this evening, and lows in the mid to upper 40s. That's a quick look at our weather. Follow current conditions at elkhornmediagroup.com.
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0: 1023, The River. Roundup is here. Pendleton Roundup is the 11-time winner of the Large Outdoor Rodeo of the Year Award. Kayak Public Transit has multiple bus routes going through Pendleton before, during, and after the roundup. We also have a dedicated trolley bus to take people from Wild Horse Resort and Casino to the roundup Wednesday through Saturday. Come join the fun with Kayak Public Transit, where the rides are always free.
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8: Red flag warning in Baker County today. Rain showers are likely with a chance of thunderstorms. High temperatures mostly into the 70s. For tonight, expect rain showers likely, also a chance of thunderstorms, and low temperatures in the 40s to lower 50s with light wind. For the Grand Ron Valley, including Cove, Elgin, and LeGrand. Chance of showers this morning and then thunderstorms this afternoon. High temperatures into the lower 70s. For tonight, mostly cloudy skies. A chance of thunderstorms this evening and lows in the mid to upper 40s. That's a quick look at our weather. Follow current conditions at elkhornmediagroup.com.
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1: 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The Oregon Department of Fish and Wildlife has released new information on investigated wolf depredations. Since the end of June, Union, Baker, and Wallowa counties have collectively

0: Coachella County saw the second highest for 2025 at 1.12% forested acre tree death or damage. You can find the full report on our website. The city of Wallowa has issued a notice updating the local fire danger level to moderate. Under the updated classification, backyard campfires and burn barrels are now permitted within city limits. However, burning debris piles remain strictly prohibited. City officials outlined a 3-tier enforcement policy for ordinance violations, ranging from a visit from city officials to revocation of fire privileges. I'm Logan Bidget. Follow breaking news on the Elkhorn Media Group Facebook page.
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5: Red flag warning in Baker County today. Rain showers are likely with a chance of thunderstorms. High temperatures mostly into the 70s. For tonight, expect rain showers likely, also a chance of thunderstorms, and low temperatures in the 40s to lower 50s with light wind. For the Grand Ronde Valley, including Cove, Elgin, and LeGrand. Chance of showers this morning and then thunderstorms this afternoon. High temperatures into the lower 70s. For tonight, mostly cloudy skies. A chance of thunderstorms this evening and lows in the mid to upper 40s. That's a quick look at our weather. Follow current conditions at elkhornmediagroup.com.
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4: Red flag warning in Baker County today. Rain showers are likely with a chance of thunderstorms. High temperatures mostly into the 70s. For tonight, expect rain showers likely, also a chance of thunderstorms, and low temperatures in the 40s to lower 50s with light wind. For the Grand Ronde Valley, including Cove, Elgin, and LeGrand. Chance of showers this morning and then thunderstorms this afternoon. High temperatures into the lower 70s. For tonight, mostly cloudy skies. A chance of thunderstorms this evening and lows in the mid to upper 40s. That's a quick look at our weather. Follow current conditions at elkhornmediagroup.com.
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1: 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Union County has rescinded its countywide burn ban and returned to regulated use fire season as of Wednesday morning. Recreational fires are permitted within fire rings, and burn barrels may be used between 6 and 10 a.m. each morning, though are required to have a heavy metal screen and a 10-foot cleared space. All burning may be prohibited on windy days. The County Fire Defense Board also recommended extending the regulated use fire season through October 15th. On September 10th, a Baker County Sheriff's Office deputy conducted a warrant arrest in Haines. Garrett Isaac Stanley, 53, of Haines, was taken into custody and is being held at the Baker County Jail on charges of unlawful use of a motor vehicle, attempt to elude police, failure to appear in the first degree, and felon in possession of a firearm. As of Wednesday afternoon, Stanley remained lodged at Baker County Jail. Malheur County Emergency Management reports that residents of the Fisher's Place Mobile Home Park in Nissa have been placed on an advisory for high arsenic levels in the drinking water due to a failure in the water treatment system. Folks are

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1: Expect rain and thunder throughout the day. This is your local forecast. Baker County enters a red flag warning this morning, lasting through around 8 p.m. Otherwise, this morning, mostly cloudy with a high chance of rain and thunder and temperatures in the high 60s by noon. This afternoon, partly sunny with a high chance of rain and thunder and highs in the low 70s. And this evening, staying partly cloudy with a chance of further rain and thunder and lows in the mid to upper 40s. In Union County this morning, mostly cloudy with a chance of rain and thunder and temperatures in the mid 60s by noon. This afternoon, staying cloudy with a high chance of rain and thunder and highs in the low 70s. And this evening, mostly cloudy with a high chance of further rain and thunder and lows in the low 50s to high 40s.
4: 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Today's
5: best mix. Yeah. I'm like glued to it. It's on all the time. Today's best mix, yeah. Let's go, let's go. 102.3 The River.

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7: Expect rain and thunder throughout the day. This is your local forecast. Baker County enters a red flag warning this morning, lasting through around 8 p.m. Otherwise, this morning, mostly cloudy with a high chance of rain and thunder and temperatures in the high 60s by noon. This afternoon, partly sunny with a high chance of rain and thunder and highs in the low 70s. And this evening, staying partly cloudy with a chance of further rain and thunder and lows in the mid to upper 40s. In Union County this morning, mostly cloudy with a chance of rain and thunder and temperatures in the mid 60s by noon. This afternoon, staying cloudy with a high chance of rain and thunder and highs in the low 70s. And this evening, mostly cloudy with a high chance of further rain and thunder and lows in the low 50s to high 40s.
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3: 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Expect rain and thunder throughout the day. This is your local forecast. Baker County enters a red flag warning this morning, lasting through around 8 p.m. Otherwise, this morning, mostly cloudy with a high chance of rain and thunder and temperatures in the high 60s by noon. This afternoon, partly sunny with a high chance of rain and thunder and highs in the low 70s. And this evening, staying partly cloudy with a chance of further rain and thunder and lows in the mid to upper 40s. In Union County this morning, mostly cloudy with a chance of rain and thunder and temperatures in the mid 60s by noon. This afternoon, staying cloudy with a high chance of rain and thunder and highs in the low 70s. And this evening, mostly cloudy with a high chance of further rain and thunder and lows in the low 50s to high 40s.
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2: Expect rain and thunder throughout the day. This is your local forecast. Baker County enters a red flag warning this morning, lasting through around 8 p.m. Otherwise, this morning, mostly cloudy with a high chance of rain and thunder and temperatures in the high 60s by noon. This afternoon, partly sunny with a high chance of rain and thunder and highs in the low 70s. And this evening, staying partly cloudy with a chance of further rain and thunder and lows in the mid to upper 40s. In Union County this morning, mostly cloudy with a chance of rain and thunder and temperatures in the mid 60s by noon. This afternoon, staying cloudy with a high chance of rain and thunder and highs in the low 70s. And this evening, mostly cloudy with a high chance of further rain and thunder and lows in the low 50s to high 40s.
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7: Red flag warning in effect for the rest of the day in Baker County. Rain showers with a chance of thunderstorms and highs into the 70s. Tonight, more rain and thunderstorms. Low temperatures in the 40s to lower 50s. Tomorrow, looking at decreasing clouds, areas of fog, a chance of showers with high temperatures in the 60s to mid 70s. For the Grand Ronde Valley, showers and thunderstorms off and on this afternoon with highs in the lower 70s. Tonight's mostly cloudy with a chance of showers and storms, lows in the mid to upper 40s. Tomorrow, chance of rain showers throughout the morning and high temperatures into the lower 70s. That's our Elkhorn Media Group forecast.
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5: Red flag warning in effect for the rest of the day in Baker County. Rain showers with a chance of thunderstorms and highs into the 70s. Tonight, more rain and thunderstorms. Low temperatures in the 40s to lower 50s. Tomorrow, looking at decreasing clouds, areas of fog, a chance of showers with high temperatures in the 60s to mid 70s. For the Grand Ronde Valley, showers and thunderstorms off and on this afternoon with highs in the lower 70s. Tonight's mostly cloudy with a chance of showers and storms. Lows in the mid to upper 40s. Tomorrow, chance of rain showers throughout the morning and high temperatures into the lower 70s. That's our Elkhorn Media Group forecast.
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10: Red flag warning in effect for the rest of the day in Baker County. Rain showers with a chance of thunderstorms and highs into the 70s. Tonight, more rain and thunderstorms. Low temperatures in the 40s to lower 50s. Tomorrow, looking at decreasing clouds, areas of fog, a chance of showers with high temperatures in the 60s to mid 70s. For the Grand Ronde Valley, showers and thunderstorms off and on this afternoon with highs in the lower 70s. Tonight's mostly cloudy with a chance of showers and storms. Lows in the mid to upper 40s. Tomorrow, chance of rain showers throughout the morning and high temperatures into the lower 70s. That's our Elkhorn Media Group forecast.
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3: We could see some more rain this evening with sunshine coming in tomorrow. This is your local forecast. Baker County remains under a red flag warning through at least 8 p.m. Otherwise, this evening, partly cloudy with a chance of rain and thunder and lows in the mid to upper 40s. Tomorrow, mostly sunny with a slight chance of rain and thunder and highs in the low 70s. Tomorrow evening, partly cloudy for a time with lows in the mid to upper 40s. And Saturday, nice and sunny with highs in the high 70s. And Union County this evening, mostly cloudy with a high chance of rain and possible thunder with lows in the low 50s to high 40s. Tomorrow, mostly sunny with highs in the mid to lower 70s. Tomorrow evening, mostly clear with lows in the high 40s. And Saturday, again, nice and sunny with highs in the high 70s.
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3: 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Here's a look at what's happening around the region. Baker City Downtown is excited to announce the 29th annual Taste of Baker that will take place on Saturday, October 3rd. If you would like to be a sponsor, contact Baker City Downtown. Just a reminder that you can still get tickets to the Night at the Opera. This Baker City event will take place October 8th. 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And Elktoberfest at the Baker Elks Lodge will be October 10th. Food, games, and more. 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
5: We could see some more rain this evening with sunshine coming in tomorrow. This is your local forecast. Baker County remains under a red flag warning through at least 8 p.m. Otherwise, this evening, partly cloudy with a chance of rain and thunder and lows in the mid-upper 40s. Tomorrow, mostly sunny with a slight chance of rain and thunder and highs in the low 70s. Tomorrow evening, partly cloudy for a time with lows in the mid-upper 40s. And Saturday, nice and sunny with highs in the high 70s. And Union County this evening, mostly cloudy with a high chance of rain and possible thunder with lows in the low 50s to high 40s. Tomorrow, mostly sunny with highs in the mid to lower 70s. Tomorrow evening, mostly clear with lows in the high 40s. And Saturday, again, nice and sunny with highs in the high 70s.
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4: We could see some more rain this evening with sunshine coming in tomorrow. This is your local forecast. Baker County remains under a red flag warning through at least 8 p.m. Otherwise, this evening, partly cloudy with a chance of rain and thunder and lows in the mid to upper 40s. Tomorrow, mostly sunny with a slight chance of rain and thunder and highs in the low 70s. Tomorrow evening, partly cloudy for a time with lows in the mid to upper 40s. And Saturday, nice and sunny with highs in the high 70s. In Union County, this evening, mostly cloudy with a high chance of rain and possible thunder with lows in the low 50s to high 40s. Tomorrow, mostly sunny with highs in the mid to lower 70s. Tomorrow evening, mostly clear with lows in the high 40s. And Saturday, again, nice and sunny with highs in the high 70s.
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